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It's all free for the listening. We are the Lakeshore's 92.7 The Van.

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We are the Lake Shores, 92.7 The Van.

I gotta have faith. I gotta have faith. Because I gotta have Catch This Week in Rock History on 92.7 The Van, Goob's Pub and Grub in Holland that brings it to you every day. 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

Phil Collins within the air tonight. Dan here. And in a few minutes, I want to tell you about a crazy story involving a British yacht and a Russian warship. 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